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12: John Ryder, the group stage of the World Cup finishing up today. Right now, Portugal and Miami are scoreless in the 67th minute in Miami. 65th minute in Atlanta, Uzbekistan beats the Democratic Republic of Congo 1-0. England advancing to the knockout round with a 2-0 win over Panama. They win their group. Croatia advancing as well. 2-1 victory over Ghana. On the baseball scoreboard, Tampa Bay looking to take over the top spot in the AL East.
13: Here's Jonathan, batting left. Swings and hits it high in the air, fairly deep right, but Carroll going back to the warning track at the wall. It's gone! The Rays have their first lead, all their runs on homers. They're up 3-1 in the fifth.
12: Call on WDAE 620 as the Rays double up the Diamondbacks 4-2. Jonathan Aranda, that go-ahead two-run shot, his 13th, and Junior Caminero with his 21st of the season. And the Red Sox defeat the Yankees 4-1 at Fenway behind rookie Jake Bennett, 6 1/3 solid for the win. Garrett Cole suffers the loss. The Mets snap a

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0: Evan Cohen. Coming up Monday, my favorite part of the NBA season is here. 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

0: many of those had the Storm made tonight? 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
1: 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The Fever down Caitlin Clark, so Kelsey Mitchell stepped up.
2: Rebound rolls out to Harris. Numbers for the Fever. L.A. looks tired. Harris passes left corner. Mitchell lets it fly. It's good. 68-39 Fever. Kelsey Mitchell looking like an all-star.
1: 107-5, the Fan. Mitchell scored 26. Couple big injuries in that one. Caitlin Clark missed the game with a back injury, but should not be out too long. Up next, a busy day in baseball, starting with some fun at Fenway for the Red Sox. 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
1: The Charlotte Hornets trading star guard LaMelo Ball to the Minnesota Timberwolves for Naz Reid.
2: It doesn't make any sense to get rid of Naz Reid. 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
3: This is the Charlotte Hornets saying they thought that their success last year with LaMelo Ball as a driving force was fool's gold. 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
1: 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This was SportsCenter, new interview podcast from Rich Eisen featuring SportsCenter legends like Dan Patrick, Chris Byrne.

0: 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Who's in?
1: Are they in?
0: And who's out?
2: Where is they?
3: Out, out.
0: It's time to find out from the Freddie and Harry Selection Committee.
4: 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You're going to find out who's number one on our list involving the selection committee. Like I said, me, HD, Shannon Penn, E-Dog, Eric Hammond, the best ever number one overall draft pick, not one, not two, not three, not four, not five, but six times over. 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We can't wait to see exactly. And poor Christy Lisi, our sports and anchor goddess, she'll be the tie-breaking madam that she is, which means she's going to be in for more help in a little bit as we give you the top six choices for the best overall.

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13: The Yanks struggles continue in Boston.
14: 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That one up there, it's going back to the wall, and that's gone. 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
18: 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Nick DeLuca here with you. Summer is in full swing. Last weekend of June, 4th of July right around the corner. That means the NBA offseason is ramping up. Training camp's not that far away. In the NFL, the World Cup onto the knockout stage, and baseball hits that pivotal couple-week stretch before the trade deadline. Can't start anywhere but Fenway Park on a Saturday when the Yankees are in town to take on the Red Sox. Yankees on top of the AL East. This has been a lost season for the Red Sox. You can say this rivalry isn't as heated as it used to be. There was no A-Rod punching Jason Varitek or Pedro throwing Don Zimmer on the ground, but the benches did clear in game.

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0: Center all night. The Yanks' struggles continue in Boston.
1: High fly left field, pretty deep. That one up there, it's going back to the wall, and it's gone. Home run. Siegel with his first home run.
0: The Brewers try to win their sixth in a row against the Cubs.
2: The pitch, high drive, deep down the right field line. This is going to go.
0: We have the latest from the offseason in the NBA.
3: I know LeBron's old, and I know LeBron's near the end. LeBron is also one of the 20 best players in the NBA.
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6: 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Nick DeLuca here with you. Summer is in full swing. Last weekend of June, 4th of July right around the corner. That means the NBA offseason is ramping up. Training camp's not that far away. In the NFL, the World Cup onto the knockout stage, and baseball hits that pivotal couple-week stretch before the trade deadline. Can't start anywhere but Fenway Park on a Saturday when the Yankees are in town to take on the Red Sox. Yankees on top of the AL East. This has been a lost season for the Red Sox. You can say this rivalry isn't as heated as it used to be. There was no A-Rod punching Jason Varitek or Pedro throwing Don Zimmer on the ground, but the benches did clear in game two of this series. Red Sox looking to take the first three in the set. Yankees banged up, but had Gerrit Cole on the mound. Usually good news, but hasn't been that way in his career at Fenway. And he was off to a rocky start right away.
7: Here's the 1-0. Swinging a high drive deep to right field. He socked this one. Dominguez back to the bullpen. It is gone. Home run. Well, that's the kind of series it's been for the Red Sox. They've been doing things here against the Yankees they don't typically do, including Yoshida's second home run.

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6: Hello there, I'm Mark Robbins. It's kind of a rivalry weekend in Major League Baseball, and thus no bigger rivalry than the Red Sox and the Yankees. And in Game 3 of a weekend set at Fenway, the Red Sox, who won the first two, looking to make it three straight.
7: And a swing and a high fly left field, pretty deep. 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Home run! Siegel with his first home run. 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And the Red Sox hit their second home run today against Cole. 2-0 Boston.
6: That's Anthony Siegler with his first Major League home run. 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Will Boston get a sweep? 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Yankees and Sox coverage beginning at 6:30 p.m. Eastern. Elsewhere in Major League Baseball, out west in the National League, Dodgers and the Padres, L.A. raking at the plate.
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0: 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Peter Burns.
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10: I'm Mark Robbins. The knockout round of the World Cup begins a little later today in Los Angeles, South Africa against Canada. The United States doesn't play again until Wednesday against Bosnia-Herzegovina. ESPN soccer analyst Craig Burley believes the U.S. can be successful from here on out, but the team has to go back to its style that we saw at the beginning of this tournament.
11: The U.S. men's national team showed the world the Paraguay game they can play.
10: Yeah.
11: And I think they enjoyed and embraced the pressure of that moment. And if they can harness that and play like that again, they will beat Bosnia and Herzegovina because they're a pretty average side. Okay. I think I can see a pathway without getting ahead of ourselves. I can see a pathway to the quarterfinals if the U.S. play well.
10: That's Craig Burley on ESPN Radio's Prime Time. If the U.S. beats Bosnia, it'll take on the winner of the Belgium-Senegal match in the round of 16. Major League Baseball from Saturday. Hunter Goodman sure was hot at the plate.
12: Swing and a drive! Left field! It's so nice! He did it thrice! Three-run blast, Hunter Goodman. His 25th of the season, his third of the game.
10: Oh, the call on 850 KOA in Denver. Goodman leading the Rockies past the Twins 8-5. Sunday Night Baseball here on ESPN Radio. It's the Red Sox hosting the Yankees, looking for a four-game sweep. 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
13: Hey, this is Rich Eisen. 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

0: 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Peter Burns.
1: 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I'm going to need you to go ahead and come in on Sunday, okay? Thanks.
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2: 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Another example of how Clerk Mike Foley is bringing the courthouse to you.
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3: I'm Ed Mangan. We start with the World Cup, where the first game of the round of 32 is just gone final. Canada gets a late goal in the second half, and the Canadians defeat South Africa 1-0. Canada advances to the round of 16 for the first time ever. The Canadians will play either the Netherlands or Morocco next. The U.S. will play on Wednesday against Bosnia-Herzegovina. Out of baseball, where in Toronto, the Blue Jays lost their sixth in a row, while the Rangers ran their winning streak to four games.
4: And here's the first pitch, and Peterson rocks one high into the air, deep right. Lucas is back to the wall. He turns to look. It's out of here. Right up over the Canada Dry sign.